Community.ca. 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

Cogeco.ca. 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
1: Ouch!
0: You're careful when using a sharp knife.
1: Ah!
0: And you don't drive without a seatbelt.
2: Buckle up!
0: But not everyone knows that prescription meds left out in the open cause accidental overdoses in young people every year. Substance reminds you to store your medications safely or bring them back to the pharmacy if they're expired. A message from Substance. Learn about it. Talk about it.
3: This is AM 530, CHLO AM, serving Brampton, Mississauga, Toronto, the GTA, and the world at am530.ca.